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4: My dad is always the type to be like give back to society, so I think I got a lot of influence from him. He used to help a lot of people back in Bangladesh, and he would tell stories about that. One thing also my mom taught me is that if you don't want to feel different, the thing you can do is just give back.
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can a mountain exist? For it is washed to the sea. Yes, and how many years can some people exist before they're allowed to be free? Yes, and how many times can a man turn his head and pretend that he just doesn't